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1: Today's day sponsors are Thomas and Debbie Slack from Asheboro, North Carolina. Thomas and Debbie are sponsoring this day in memory of Thomas's father, Raymond. Raymond was a gentle and quiet man with a terrific sense of humor. He had been a farmer all his life, and he loved working on his farm. Although Raymond went to his heavenly home many years ago, his sweet soul still lives on in the memories of those who loved him the most. Thomas is thankful for each day that he had with his father and for the many lessons that he taught him. Raymond is a wonderful example of Proverbs 27. The righteous man walks in his integrity. His children are blessed after him. From Middays, I'm Josh.
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Are you looking for a little bit of encouragement in your day? Hey, it's Josh with you from Middays, and I want you to follow Joya Film on Facebook and Instagram. 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

0: I don't care who sings it. 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

That was Peach Goldman, Expecting a Mountain, the number one Southern gospel song in the country right now. Hey, it's Josh with you on Joy FM. Coming up next, the Booth Brothers with Crucified with Christ.

A man saw a friend of his and asked how he was doing. "Not so good," the friend replied. "I'm a little confused." "Why are you confused?" the man asked. "Well, at breakfast yesterday, my horoscope told me to do something, but then at supper last night, my fortune cookie contradicted my horoscope." Actually, I think that man's confusion began long before he got that conflicting advice.